Ladies and gentlemen, the very word secrecy is repugnant in a free and open society. And we are, as a people, inherently and historically opposed to secret societies, to secret oaths, and to secret proceedings. The secret oaths, and to secret proceedings. The secret oaths, and to secret proceedings, which are cited to justify it.

Even today, there is little value in ensuring the survival of our nation if our traditions do not survive with it. And there is very grave danger that an announced need for increased security. We decided long ago that the dangers of excessive and unwarranted concealment of pertinent facts